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She slowed up just a little bit and turned her head and smiled. She was 34, 24, 38 and dressed in the latest style. I finally caught up with the pretty little thing before she got out on the streets. And she told me she was waiting on her old man, who was a policeman on the beat.

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But when we wanna sing, we sing. When we wanna dance, we dance.

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We play in our happy setting. We're getting some fun out of life.

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1: 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And when he started the 16-beat thing, he was offering something up with me in mind.
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3: It's the afternoon cruise. I'm Yancey. Bob Urich's got traffic.
4: You're watching in Forest Lake, northbound I-35 at Broadway. It's crashed. It's over on that right side. In Rogers, eastbound 94 at Highway 101, crash here off to the left. In the South Metro, southbound 35W at Black Dog, we've got a crash here. Looks like vehicles blocking the middle lane. In the West Metro, northbound 169 at 394, crash there has been moved over to that right side with the right lane closed. Live from the RTMC, it's Jazz 88 traffic.